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1: 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I love it.

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1: 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Let it take you there, baby. I'm loving this.

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1: 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That's the sound of La Mix Radio. 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
1: 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Oh, it feels so right. That's La Mix Radio. Let it take you there, baby. I'm loving this. It feels so good.

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1: 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Ooh, it feels so right. That's La Mix Radio. Let it take you there, baby. I'm loving this. It feels so good.

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I fear some regret for holding you down here. Now why'd you look up into the sky, knowing that rainbows are your life? I know you have made that sacrifice of love.

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1: 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Let it take you there, baby. I'm loving this. It feels so good.

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1: 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Oh, it feels so right. That's La Mix Radio. Let it take you there, baby. I'm loving this.

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1: 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Can you feel that? Oh, ooh. This is so good. That's the sound of La Mix Radio. I love it.

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1: 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This is so good. That's the sound of La Mix Radio. Enjoy it, baby. I love it.

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1: 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That's La Mix Radio. Let it take you there, baby. I'm loving this.

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